when death comes creeping in your room. 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
1: I've heard people say that too much of anything is not good for you, baby. But I don't know about that.

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And sometimes I'm in a mood, I want to change the world around. But then again, I said again, I said oh, I said oh, I said oh.

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The color of his skin was black, and his name was Emmett Till.

Unlike most of the songs nowadays are being written uptown in Tin Pan Alley, as most of the folk songs come from nowadays. This is a song, this wasn't written up there. This is written somewhere down in the United States. Well, the Lone Ranger and Tonto, they're riding down the line, fixing everybody's troubles, everybody except mine. Someone must have told them that I was doing fine.

Well, look at here, buddy. You want to be like me? Pull out your six-shooter and rob every bank you can see. Tell the judge I said it was all right.

Well now, we call this the act of mating. But there are several other very important differences between human beings and animals that you should know about.